hits in a row than any other station dares to play. This is RBS. 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

life is like a telephone. 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

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One fist of iron, the other one of steel. If the right one don't get you, then the left one

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This is RBS. RBS. Your feel-good station.